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3: News. I'm Ann Carrick. 42,000 people ordered to evacuate as the Hawk Fire approaches Reno, Nevada, the blaze growing rapidly Saturday night. Washoe County Sheriff Darren Ballum.
4: Those that have big animals, that's been one big question. Out at Ironwood and Palomino, there is 100 stalls that are ready right now. So if you have large animals, that is a place that can take those.
3: Investigators say the fire was human-started, not natural. Nevada Governor Joe Lombardo declared a state of emergency for the county. Kyle Kirkwood wins the first Freedom 250 Grand Prix on the streets of Washington, D.C., and talks to Fox Sports.
5: It's definitely the place to win, and I don't know if we're ever going to get another chance at this. I hope we do. This was awesome, but this was what a dream come true.
3: The IndyCar race kicked off with a presidential lap in the Beast. 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
3: News. I'm Carmen Roberts. Officials say the Hawk Fire near Reno, Nevada was human-caused, but no word how. It's burning out of control with calls for some 90,000 people to evacuate.
4: We have 800 personnel working on the incident, and we're working and engaged 24 hours a day, foresee doing that for the foreseeable future with both ground and aviation resources.
3: Shane Ackerson with the U.S. Forest Service says the fires caused at least 6 injuries. A star from the Donna Reed Show dies. Shelley Fabre appeared in the show during the run in 1958 to 1965 and scored a number one hit with this song. Her family says she died yesterday surrounded by her loved ones. Fabre was 82 years old. America's listening to Fox News.

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3: Fox News, I'm Ann Carrick. Investigators now saying the Hawk fire was human-started, not natural causes. 42,000 people ordered to evacuate as the fire approaches Reno, Nevada. Washoe County Sheriff Darren Balmum.
4: We have 450 beds at the convention center that are already set up. We also have another 500 beds that the Red Cross is getting. They are on their way to the convention center in Hall 5. So that's 950 beds we will have available.
3: The blaze grew rapidly Saturday night. Six people reported injured. Oil is flowing again through the Strait of Hormuz.
5: Reports do indicate that crossings through the Strait of Hormuz are up 400% over the past 2 weeks. In the backdrop, there is an ongoing U.S. naval blockade, and fresh sanctions are expected for Iran next week.
3: Fox's Trey Yingst. 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
3: News, I'm Ann Carrick. Investigators now saying the Hawk Fire was human-started, not natural causes. 42,000 people ordered to evacuate as the fire approaches Reno, Nevada. Washoe County Sheriff Darren Ballum.
4: We have 450 beds at the convention center that are already set up. We also have another 500 beds that the Red Cross is getting. They are on their way to the convention center in Hall 5. So that's 950 beds we will have available.
3: The blaze grew rapidly Saturday night. Six people reported injured. Oil is flowing again through the Strait of Hormuz.
5: Reports do indicate that crossings through the Strait of Hormuz are up 400% over the past 2 weeks. In the backdrop, there is an ongoing U.S. naval blockade, and fresh sanctions are expected for Iran next week.
3: Fox's Trey Yingst. 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
3: Fox News, I'm Sue Guzman. The Hawk Fire near Reno, Nevada, burning out of control. About 90,000 people ordered to evacuate.
4: We have 800 personnel working on the incident, and we're working and engaged 24 hours a day and foresee doing that for the foreseeable future. With both ground and aviation resources.
3: Shane Ackerson with the U.S. Forest Service says the human-caused wildfires left six people injured. A primary runoff set for Tuesday in South Carolina, where Republicans will choose between Senator Darlene Graham or Representative Ralph Norman as their GOP Senate candidate. South Carolina Senator Tim Scott telling NBC's Meet the Press he supports Graham.
5: She's ready to tackle the issues of affordability for the American people, and she's ready to serve the great state of South Carolina in the United States Senate.
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3: Fox News, I'm Ted Linder. The Freedom 250 Grand Prix's got a winner, Kyle Kirkwood, finishing first in the 147-lap race around D.C. 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
4: The circuit itself was amazing. They did a phenomenal job setting this up. Bud Danker, IndyCar, everyone involved, they built this thing beautifully.
3: Christian Lundgaard came in second. Kirkwood's Andretti Global teammate Will Power took third. 42,000 people have been ordered to evacuate, 45,000 more in an evacuation warning zone as the Hawk Fire approaches Reno, Nevada. The blaze grown rapidly this weekend. Washoe County Sheriff Darren Ballum.
5: Those that have big animals, that's been one big question. Out at Ironwood and Palomino, there is 100 stalls that are ready right now. So if you have large animals, that is a place that can take those.
3: Investigators say the fire was human-started. America's listening to Fox News.

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3: Fox News, I'm Sue Guzman. Treasury Secretary Scott Bessent expected to detail specifics Monday of the economic D-Day threatened by President Trump last week. He's planning to hold a news conference to discuss them. President Trump has warned of economic sanctions against any country that provides a lifeline to Iran. While prices fell Monday ahead of the economic announcement. Gas prices continuing their decline. Trilby Lundberg with the Lundberg Survey says consumers are still not as well off as they were a year ago. Tropical storm Mokay starting to drench Hawaii with potentially more than a foot of rain. This is 7 days after 4 feet of rain on the big island from Lala. Flood watch is now in effect for Hawaii's big island, which of course is still cleaning up from the previous storm. 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
3: Fox News, I'm Ted Lindner. 42,000 people have been ordered to evacuate. 45,000 more in an evacuation warning zone as the Hawk Fire approaches Reno, Nevada. The blaze growing rapidly this weekend. Washoe County Sheriff Darren Ballum.
4: Those that have big animals, that's been one big question. Out at Ironwood and Palomino, there is 100 stalls that are ready right now. So if you have large animals, that is a place that can take those.
3: Investigators say the fire was human-started, not natural. The Trump administration said to announce sweeping sanctions on Iran today, Monday, and what President Trump is calling Economic D-Day. Meanwhile, the U.S. Navy apparently keeping the oil flowing through the Strait of Hormuz.
5: Reports do indicate that crossings through the Strait of Hormuz are up 400%. Over the past 2 weeks. In the backdrop, there is an ongoing U.S. naval blockade.
3: That's Fox's Trey Yingst. 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

0: The Colonial Center is holding auditions for Disney's Frozen, the Broadway musical, Monday, August 24th and Tuesday, August 25th at 6 p.m. Auditions will consist of a cold reading from the script as well as vocal auditions for singing parts. 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
3: News. I'm Sue Guzman. The Trump administration expected to announce new sanctions today against Iran in what the president is calling economic D-Day. Wyoming Republican Senator John Barrasso telling Sunday Morning Futures he believes Iran will finally crumble under the pressure.
4: The suffering that's going on in Iran right now, the maximum sanctions being applied, are the things that are going to make Iran finally say, you're right, we were wrong. No nuclear weapon, straits open.
3: The Hawk Fire near Reno, Nevada, burning out of control. About 90,000 people ordered to evacuate.
5: We have 800 personnel working on the incident, and we're working engaged 24 hours a day, foresee doing that for the foreseeable future. With both ground and aviation resources.
3: Shane Ackerson with the U.S. Forest Service says the human-caused wildfires left six people injured. 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
3: Fox News, I'm Ted Linder. 42,000 people have been ordered to evacuate, 45,000 more in an evacuation warning zone as the Hawk Fire approaches Reno, Nevada. The blaze growing rapidly this weekend. Washoe County Sheriff Darren Ballum.
4: Those that have big animals, that's been one big question. Out at Ironwood and Palomino, there is 100 stalls that are ready right now. So if you have large animals, that is a place that can take those.
3: Investigators say the fire was human-started, not natural. And the Freedom 250 Grand Prix got a winner, Kyle Kirkwood, finishing first in the 147-lap race around D.C. 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
5: The circuit itself was amazing. They did a phenomenal job setting this up. Bud Danker, IndyCar, everyone involved, they built this thing beautifully.
3: Christian Lundgaard came in second place. Kirkwood's Andretti Global teammate Will Powers in third. 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
6: This is WRAL meteorologist Chris Michaels with the forecast for your Monday. We're starting out really comfortably this morning with temperatures in the lower 60s. As we head into the afternoon, it is mostly sunny to at times partly cloudy. Low humidity, temperatures mid to upper 80s. Once again, overnight, we'll see temperatures drop into the upper 50s and lower 60s with more of the same warmth heading into Tuesday afternoon. Listen here every hour for WRAL forecasts, and when severe weather breaks out, we break in.

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2: 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Mark your calendars and join John H. Kerr Reservoir, Bugs Island Lake, U.S. Army Corps of Engineers for the National Public Lands Day on September 26th. Starting at 9 a.m., there's a cleanup scheduled for Liberty Hill at the Liberty Hill Trail and Access, 4410 Bugs Island Road in Boyden. Gloves and trash bags will be provided. Wear closed-toed shoes, bring water, and in case of inclement weather, check the John H. Kerr Reservoir Facebook page for more info. Fall's just around the corner. That means Harvest Day. Mark your calendars for Saturday, October 17th, and make plans to join the Clarksville Lake Country Chamber for a day filled with family fun and fall festivities. That's October 17th from 9 a.m. to 3 p.m. at 416 Virginia Avenue in Clarksville. You won't want to miss out on all the fall fun. This is Nancy Martin, reporting your local news on the Lakes Media Network.
3: This is WRAL meteorologist Chris Michaels with the forecast for your Monday. We're starting out really comfortably this morning with temperatures in the lower 60s. As we head into the afternoon, it is mostly sunny to at times partly cloudy, low humidity, temperatures mid to upper 80s. Once again, overnight, we'll see temperatures drop into the upper 50s and lower 60s with more of the same warmth heading into Tuesday afternoon. Listen here every hour for WRAL forecasts. And when severe weather breaks out, we break in.

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3: Fox News, I'm Sue Guzman. The Trump administration expected to announce new sanctions today against Iran, something the president is calling Economic D-Day. Wyoming Republican Senator John Barrasso telling Sunday Morning Futures he believes Iran will finally crumble under the pressure.
4: The suffering that's going on in Iran right now, the maximum sanctions being applied, are the things that are going to make Iran finally say, you're right, we were wrong. No nuclear weapon. Straits open.
3: Hawk fire near Reno, Nevada, burning out of control. About 90,000 people ordered to evacuate.
5: We have 800 personnel working on the incident, and we're working and engaged 24 hours a day. Foresee doing that for the foreseeable future. With both ground and aviation resources.
3: Shane Ackerson with the U.S. Forest Service says the human cause of the wildfire has left 6 people injured. 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
6: This is WREL meteorologist Chris Michaels with the forecast for your Monday. We're starting out really comfortably this morning with temperatures in the lower 60s. As we head into the afternoon, it is mostly sunny to at times partly cloudy. Low humidity, temperatures mid to upper 80s. Once again, overnight, we'll see temperatures drop into the upper 50s and lower 60s with more of the same warmth heading into Tuesday afternoon. Listen here every hour for WREL forecasts. And when severe weather breaks out, we break in.
7: Thank you, Chris. We've got 61 degrees outside the studio here in South Hill, VA. Well, good morning to your Rewinders. Thank you for listening in to the Most Music Morning Show here on Rewind 101.9. We are your home for South Hill's greatest hits. And I'm your host, Jimmy Martin, playing your favorite hits from the 70s, 80s, and 90s. Got a great lineup for you as always. On this Monday morning, it's the 24th day of August. Today is National Waffle Day. It's also National Maryland Day. It is National Peach Pie Day. That sounds delicious. And it's National Self-First Day. Look, great tunes coming up for you this morning from Jimmy Cliff and Prince. Let's kick off this hour with Corey Hart and Sunglasses at Night on Rewind 101.9. 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

0: Prince and When Doves Cry on Rewind 101.9, your home for South Hills' greatest hits. Hey, coming up tonight, it's the first night of auditions for the Disney Broadway musical Frozen over at the Colonial Center here in South Hill. They begin at 6 o'clock tonight. Now, this show is going to be directed by Michelle Harris, and auditions will consist of cold readings from the script and vocal auditions as well. Now, if you're auditioning for a lead, not like Elsa, Anna, or Young Anna, you'll need to sing the song Let It Go for Elsa for the first time in forever for Anna. And Young Anna, Do You Want to Build a Snowman? So, if you got questions, check out the Colonial Center's Facebook page and go to the Events tab. There's all kinds of information there, okay? 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

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Got the birthday book coming up for you in just a few minutes. 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

0: 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Chase City's National Night Out rescheduled date has been set for September 8th from 6 to 8 p.m. at the Chase City Pavilion. That's a free community event with vendors, free hot dogs, bouncy houses, music, activities, prizes and giveaways, a patriotic parade, and some emergency vehicles on display. According to John H. Kerr Reservoir, Eastland Creek will be closed for maintenance on August 18th. If you have any questions or concerns, please call the Visitor Assistance Center at 434-738-6143. Cambridge residents, spooky season is right around the corner and they need trunks for their annual trunk or treat. If you or anyone you know would like to be involved, please email events coordinator Alyssa DeSetta at events@cambridgeva.net. 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
1: This is WREL meteorologist Chris Michaels with the forecast for your Monday. We're starting out really comfortably this morning with temperatures in the lower 60s. As we head into the afternoon, it is mostly sunny to at times partly cloudy, low humidity, temperatures mid to upper 80s. Once again, overnight, we'll see temperatures drop into the upper 50s and lower 60s with more of the same warmth heading into Tuesday afternoon. Listen here every hour for WREL forecasts, and when severe weather breaks out, we break in.
2: Thank you, Chris. Comfy 61 degrees outside the studio here in South Hill. And folks, it's time for the birthday book. It's the birthday book on Rewind 101.9, brought to you by VCU Health Community Memorial Hospital, unconditionally committed to helping you live your best life. Well, you know, it's one of my favorite times of the day. We get to look around the area, find out who all is celebrating birthdays and anniversaries. So on this 24th day of August in Lawrenceville, I don't have anybody, and I don't have anybody in Chase City either. But in South Hill, Aiden Newell celebrates a birthday. Jim Slate has a birthday. And Marcel and Dina Johnson celebrate their anniversary today. On my special calendar for today, Tony Solomon celebrating a birthday today. Happy birthday, Tony. Darlene Violet has a birthday today. Teresa Moorfield celebrates. Mike Wilson, Jessica W. LaFoon, Johnny Hazelwood, Mitzi Betts, Wendy Gibbs, and Teresa Jones all celebrate birthday along with my sweet niece, Samantha Martin Dunn, celebrating a birthday today. Happy birthday to Sam. Now, if you celebrate your birthday today, you share your special day with lots of other notable and notorious people. For instance, born on this day back in 1896, comedian Phil Baker, born on this day. Also, actor Preston Foster, born in 1900. Italian-born American mafioso of the Gambino family, Carlo Gambino, born on this day back in 1902. Actor Hal Smith, you know, he was Otis Campbell on the Andy Griffith Show, born in 1916. Chairman of the Palestine Liberation Organization, the first president of the Palestine National Authority, and the 94 Nobel Peace Prize winner, Yasser Arafat, born on this day back in 1933. Actor Kenny Baker, born in 1934. Keyboardist with Blackfoot and Uriah Heep, Ken Hensley, born in 1945. Singer and musician, original member of the Shylights, Marshall Thompson, born in 1942. Saxophone player from Average White Band, Malcolm Molly Duncan, born in 1945. Drummer for the James Gang, and he was a founding member and its namesake as well, James Kent Jim Fox, born on this day back in 1947. Singer with Molly Hatchet, Danny Joe Brown, born in 1951. Drummer with Wings later on in their run, and he also worked with Elton John, Kiki D, Joe Cocker, Ian Hunter, Julian Lennon, and others. Steve Holly, born in 1954. Baseball Hall of Fame shortstop Cal Ripken Jr., born in 1960. Songwriter and composer, played with Madness, Mark William Bedford, born in 1961. Comedian and writer Dana Gould, born in 1964. actress, and the only deaf performer to win an Academy Award, Marlee Matlin. Marlee Matlin, born in 1965. Actor and comedian Dave Chappelle, born in 1973. And actress Sonya Bennett, born on this day back in 1980. So happy birthday. Happy anniversary to everybody celebrating today. Hope you have the best one you ever had. This has been the Birthday Book, brought to you by VCU Health Community Memorial Hospital. 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

0: James Gang and Funk Number 49. That's on Jim Foxx's birthday right here on Rewind 101.9, your home for South Hills greatest hits. Oh man, just love that tune. Hey, look, have you got any books or DVDs that you're looking to get rid of? Well, the Hazelwood House is accepting donations for their upcoming fundraiser. It's a book and DVD sale. It's going to be at the Hazelwood House, 1107 West Danville Street here in South Hill. Now, you can just drop those donated books off anytime between 10 and 3. Now, they'll have their sale beginning in September every Tuesday and Thursday, except for September 17th from 10 till 3. And the public, of course, is welcome and encouraged to attend. All the proceeds will benefit the participants there at the Adult Day Center by supporting activities, resources, and program needs, too. 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All right, coming up, I got Madness, and that is on Mark Bedford's birthday, okay? And I've got The Shy Lights. That's on Marshall Thompson's birthday, right here on Rewind 101.9 WKSK.
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3: News. I'm Gianna Gelosi. The Trump administration getting ready to hit Iran with the toughest sanctions in history.
4: U.S. Treasury Secretary Scott Bessent on Sunday wrote in the Financial Times, President Donald Trump and the overwhelming might of our military have significantly dismantled Iran's military capabilities and weakened its nuclear program. Now we are entering the endgame. At dawn begins an economic D-Day, the single greatest financial offensive ever marshaled against an adversary.
3: Fox's Trey Yinks in Tel Aviv. Closing arguments expected this week in the Massachusetts trial of Lindsay Clancy, the mother accused of killing her three young kids.
5: Her attorneys have argued she was not criminally responsible due to mental illness and should be placed in a state health facility. Prosecutors seeking a life sentence have argued Clancy intentionally killed her kids.
3: That is Fox's Gernal Scott reporting. 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
6: This is WRAL meteorologist Chris Michaels with the forecast for your Monday. We're starting out really comfortably this morning with temperatures in the lower 60s. As we head into the afternoon, it is mostly sunny to at times partly cloudy, low humidity, temperatures mid to upper 80s. Once again, overnight, we'll see temperatures drop into the upper 50s and lower 60s with more of the same warmth heading into Tuesday afternoon. Listen here every hour for WRAL forecasts, and when severe weather breaks out, we break in.
7: Thank you, Chris, and yes, it is quite comfy out, 65 degrees outside the studio here in South Hill, VA. 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Thank you for listening in to the most music morning show here on Rewind 101.9. We're your home for South Hill's greatest hits, and I'm your host, Jimmy Martin, playing your favorite hits from the 70s, 80s, and 90s. Got a great lineup for you, as always, on this Monday morning. It's the 24th day of August. Today is National Waffle Day. That's a great way to celebrate, right? It's also National Maryland Day. It's National Peach Pie Day. And it's National Self First Day. Great ways to celebrate. Here's some great ways to celebrate. I'm going to play some great tunes. Hey, look, I've got Michael Cimbello and Weather Girls coming up. We're going to kick off this hour with you two. And I still haven't found what I'm looking for. I just cannot find it. 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

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Don't miss it every Saturday afternoon, 3 to 6. 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

0: 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It is delicious. So don't miss out. 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

0: 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Mark your calendars and join John H. Kerr Reservoir, Bugs Island Lake, U.S. Army Corps of Engineers for the National Public Lands Day on September 26th. Starting at 9 a.m., there's a cleanup scheduled for Liberty Hill at the Liberty Hill Trail and Access, 4410 Bugs Island Road in Boyden. Gloves and trash bags will be provided. Wear closed-toed shoes, bring water, and in case of inclement weather, check the John H. Kerr Reservoir Facebook page for more info. Fall's just around the corner. That means Harvest Day. Mark your calendars for Saturday, October 17th, and make plans to join the Clarksville Lake Country Chamber for a day filled with family fun and fall festivities. That's October 17th from 9 a.m. to 3 p.m. at 416 Virginia Avenue in Clarksville. You won't want to miss out on all the fall fun. 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
1: This is WRAL meteorologist Chris Michaels with the forecast for your Monday. We're starting out really comfortably this morning with temperatures in the lower 60s. As we head into the afternoon, it is mostly sunny to at times partly cloudy, low humidity, temperatures mid to upper 80s. Once again, overnight, we'll see temperatures drop into the upper 50s and lower 60s with more of the same warmth heading into Tuesday afternoon. Listen here every hour for WRAL forecasts, and when severe weather breaks out, we break in.
2: Thank you, Chris. We've got 67 degrees outside the studio here in South Hill, VA. Well, folks, Mecklenburg County Public Schools wants to keep you safe, okay? They have, and of course, the Virginia legislature has put some info out there to keep you safe and students safe. I lost my page. Oh no, I didn't. I know where it is. Let's see. I'll find it again here. Here we go. There we go. They're committed to providing a safe learning environment for all students in accordance with the Virginia Code. They're providing families with essential information regarding the safe storage of prescription medications and firearms. They've got a big story on that on their website, mcpsweb.org. So please check that out. Help keep all the students and such safe, okay? Got some athletics. Full week of athletics this week is what I'm talking about. So today we've got varsity and golf. They will be at George Washington High School today. Don't know the name of that course there. Tomorrow there is varsity girls volleyball and JV girls volleyball. Excuse me, that's volleyball at Hopewell High School. Okay. Nope, that was last week. Sorry about that. This week, I'm all confused. JV and varsity volleyball at Central High School over in Lunenburg. Okay. No, that's at home against. Boy, I am really confused. Maybe I should shut up. Today, Wednesday, middle school golf at Lunenburg Middle. Thursday, it's middle school volleyball at Halifax. Varsity and JV volleyball at Central High School. And then on Friday, it's the opener, season opener for the varsity boys. They will be at Brunswick High School. Of course, we'll have that game right here on Rewind 101.9. Oh, and another thing I want to tell you about, Picture Day is tomorrow for all the underclassmen. So you need to have your kids ready to take those pictures tomorrow. Now, tomorrow is the day that they take pictures that will be in the yearbook. Okay, so keep that in mind, okay? All right, there we go. Let's get back to the music here on Rewind 101.9. Here's Human League, and don't you want me on Rewind 101.9? Don't answer that question, please.

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0: Bruce the Brawl Springsteen on Rewind 101.9, your home for South Hills' greatest hits, born in the USA. Well, the Mecklenburg County Sheriff's Office has created a hunter landowner organization. They have a meeting to provide productive opportunity for hunters, private landowners, law enforcement, and other community stakeholders to positively collaborate with a local focus. This meeting is going to be on Thursday, September 3rd at 6:30 at the Mecklenburg County General District Court on Madison Street in Boyden. If you got questions, call over to the Sheriff's Office, 738-6171. Everybody is welcome to attend this meeting, okay? All right, folks, time to rewind in time, find out what all happened on this day back in the day. So we're going back to the year 79 AD. It was on this day that Mount Vesuvius erupts and it buries Roman Pompeii and Herculaneum, and 15,000 people died in that eruption. Wow, what a sad. In 1682, Duke James of York gives Delaware to William Penn. Wow. In 1853, the first potato chips are prepared by Chef George Crum at Moon's Lake House near Saratoga Springs in New York. And popular legend says he invented them, though earlier recipes exist. 1869, Cornelius Starthout patents the stovetop waffle iron. I guess that's why today is Waffle Day. 1891, Thomas Edison patents a motion picture camera. In 1912, the District of Alaska becomes an organized incorporated territory of the United States. In 1832, the first transcontinental nonstop flight by a woman occurs, and that was done by, guess who? Amelia Earhart. In 1959, in the U.S., a headline in Billboard magazine read, "Rock and roll ain't ready for the old rocking chair yet." The story stated that rock and roll was losing popularity a year ago, but the record buyers now, like Elvis Presley, Lloyd Price, Fats Domino, along with newcomers the Everly Brothers, the Drifters, and Ricky Nelson. Wow. In 1975, Queen started recording Bohemian Rhapsody at Rockfield Studios in Monmouth, Wales. The song was recorded over 3 weeks. Freddie Mercury had mentally prepared the song beforehand and directed the band throughout the sessions. May, Mercury, and Taylor sang their vocal parts continually for 10 to 12 hours a day, resulting in 180 separate overdubs. Wow. In 1989, The Who performed Tommy at the Universal Amphitheater in L.A. with special guests Steve Winwood, Elton John, Phil Collins, Patti LaBelle, and Billy Idol. In 1989, Pete Rose is suspended from baseball for life for gambling. 1992, Hurricane Andrew hit South Florida. 1995, Microsoft debuts Windows 95. In 2011, Steve Jobs resigns as CEO of Apple Incorporated and is succeeded by Tim Cook as a result of his illness. And in 2015, Facebook CEO Mark Zuckerberg announces that for the first time, 1 billion people logged on to Facebook. And that's what happened on this day back in the day on Rewind in Time.
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3: News. I'm Gianna Gelosi. The Trump administration getting ready to hit Iran with the toughest sanctions in history.
4: U.S. Treasury Secretary Scott Bessent on Sunday wrote in the Financial Times, President Donald Trump and the overwhelming might of our military have significantly dismantled Iran's military capabilities and weakened its nuclear program. Now we are entering the endgame. At dawn begins an economic D-Day, the single greatest financial offensive ever marshaled against an adversary.
3: Fox's Trey Yinks in Tel Aviv. Closing arguments expected this week in the Massachusetts trial of Lindsay Clancy, the mother accused of killing her three young kids.
5: Her attorneys have argued she was not criminally responsible due to mental illness and should be placed in a state health facility. Prosecutors seeking a life sentence have argued Clancy intentionally killed her kids.
3: That is Fox's Gernal Scott reporting. 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
6: This is WREL meteorologist Chris Michaels with the forecast for your Monday. We're starting out really comfortably this morning with temperatures in the lower 60s. As we head into the afternoon, it is mostly sunny to at times partly cloudy, low humidity, temperatures mid to upper 80s. Once again, overnight, we'll see temperatures drop into the upper 50s and lower 60s with more of the same warmth heading into Tuesday afternoon. Listen here every hour for WRAL forecasts, and when severe weather breaks out, we break in.
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0: morning, Tradio fans and listeners, and welcome to Tradio on the Radio. 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I'm your host, Jimmy Martin, and I'll be taking your calls at 447-7128 in just a minute or two. But before we get to your calls, let's go down to Henderson Fruit and Produce. Talk to Miss Crystal. She's got some great specials going on today, as always. Right, Crystal?
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0: Crystal, thank you so much, my dear. Hope you have a wonderful day, okay?
1: Thank you.
0: Thank you. Bye-bye. That's Crystal down at Henderson Fruit and Produce, where she's got a warehouse full of other items. Go down there and check them out today. All right? All right, time to start taking your calls at 447-7128. If you have items to put on the show today, give me a ring. Let's put you on the air and talk about your items you've got for sale, trade, or giveaway, or maybe you're looking for something today. Let's look over the reminders for the Tradio show before we get to those calls. So first of all, please, no advertising of firearms on the show, no mattresses or box springs either, please. Now, if you're a business or you offer some kind of service, well, that's a paid ad. Whether it's child care in your home or handyman services, maybe you do some kind of lawn care like tree trimming or grass mowing, plant planting, leaf raking, and such like that. Maybe you're a backyard mechanic or you custom make items, sit with the elderly, clean houses. 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With that said, I am ready for your calls at 447-7128. If you have items to sell, something to give away, something you're looking for today, ring me up and let me put you on the air. And we'll talk about your items you've got for sale, trade, or giveaway today, okay? Okay, 447-7128 is that number to call. All right, just so you know, and reminder that the Hazelwood House has got a book and DVD sale coming up in September. They can do that every Tuesday and Thursday of September, so keep that in mind. But right now, they are looking for donations to stock the sale. If you've got some books that, or DVDs that you're not using, want to give away, just drop them off over there at the Hazelwood House at 1107 West Danville Street in South Hill. And they'll be glad to accept those. Checking on something real quick here. They'll be glad to accept those. Oh, okay, it does work. Okay, just want to make sure. Had a little issue earlier. So if you got questions about that sale, you can call over there at the Hazelwood House at 447-7661 and ask for the Hazelwood House, and Tanya we'll fill you in on all the details on that. Now, they'll have the sale during September every Tuesday and Thursday from 10 till 3 each Tuesday and Thursday. They're not going to do it on September the 17th because they got something else going on that day. And they do invite the public to come out, and they encourage you to come out, actually, to come out and attend and purchase some of those items. Okay, all these, all the proceeds benefit the participants at the daycare center, and it supports their activities and resources and their program needs as well. So, and they thank you for your support of this endeavor. Okay. All right. 447-7128. That's my number for Tradio on the Radio. Got some items to put on the show today. Give me a ring and I'll answer like this here. Good morning. You're on Tradio.
2: Good morning.
0: Good morning.
2: I got an item I want to put on Tradio this morning.
0: All right, what you got?
2: I got on some slates. Like you do walkways with.
0: Okay.
2: I'm asking $200 for them. My phone number is
0: 434-262-8747. 8747. All right. Any idea how what kind of quantity you got?
2: No, sir. They would have to come and look at it. I'm putting them on for someone else.
0: Okay.
2: But they don't make these anymore.
0: Okay. Okay. All right.
2: Okay.
0: Good enough. Thank you, dear.
2: Thank you.
0: Uh-huh. Bye-bye.
2: Bye-bye.
0: Got a bunch of slate, walkway, stone kind of things, okay? All right, if you're interested, give her a call at 262-8747. Some slate stepping stones, I guess you'd call them, maybe? All right, 262-8747 is that number to call. All right, 447-7128, that's my number for Tradio. On the radio. 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Richmond to Raleigh, Virginia Beach to Danville. Maybe you broke down on the side of the road. Maybe your car wouldn't start this morning. We'll call them up at 447-7423. 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They might can do some roadside service and get you going right then, but if not, they can tow you into their shop downtown South Hill, where they can do all the automotive repair and maintenance that you need done. From computer diagnostics to brakes and shocks, oil changes, front end alignments, air conditioner repair and maintenance, they do all of that and more. All of your automotive repair and maintenance. And they do your stain inspections too. 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So if you need a tow, need to make an appointment for some service work, call them up, 447-7423 at Brown's Towing and Auto Repair. 447-7128, that's my number for Tradio on the Radio. Got some items to sell today. Give me a ring and let me put you on, and we will talk about your items that you've got for sale, trade, or giveaway today. All right. Coming up this evening over at the Colonial Center, they've got auditions for the Disney Broadway musical version of Frozen. Okay, tonight at 6, tomorrow night at 6, and they'll do callbacks on Wednesday. Now, the auditions will consist of a cold reading from the script and vocal auditions as well. Of course, it is a musical, so you'll need to do a vocal audition. Now, if you are auditioning for a lead role like Elsa, Anna, or young Anna, well, you'll need to sing Let It Go if you're auditioning for Elsa, or For the First Time in Forever if you're auditioning for Anna, or Do You Want to Build a Snowman if you're auditioning for young Anna. Okay, so this is going to be an awesome show. The show will be in December. It will include two performances, matinee performances for the schools on December 11th, which is a Friday at 9:30 and 12:30, and then Saturday, December 5th, Saturday, December 12th, and Sunday, December 13th. Okay, so those are the show dates. Be sure you got those available on your calendar. And come on out and audition for this awesome show. It's Disney's Frozen. Tonight and tomorrow night are audition nights, and then callbacks on Wednesday. Michelle Harris is directing this show. If you got questions, you can check with her. And also, they've got some information on the Colonial Center's Facebook page under their events tab. So check that out, or you can call over the theater if you like at 262-4170 to find out more about these auditions. Okay, that is tonight and tomorrow night. Okay, all right. Speaking of the Colonial, they've got a really great show coming up on September the 12th. It's called An Evening with Steve. It features Steve Hyman. And Steve is a well-known locally and regionally known voice artist, actor, and singer with his classic voice. And he's going to have some friends come in and do some performances as well. It's a one-night-only showcase of his spectacular talent and others. From gospel to R&B, Steve does it all. Tickets are just $20. Kids get in for $15 if they're 12 and under. Now, you can get your tickets by going by the box office, 220 South Mecklenburg Avenue, downtown South Hill. 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You can get them by calling 262-4170, or you can go to their website, colonialcenterva.org, and you can even pick your seats and everything right there and pay for them right there online, okay? So don't want to miss that. Steve Hyman, that's September the 12th, 7 p.m. is showtime. Let's see who we got here. Good morning on Tradio.
3: Yes, I'm looking for anyone who have the scrap metal you want to get rid of.
0: Uh-huh.
3: So such as air conditioners, lawnmowers, washing machines, refrigerators, stoves, anything like that.
0: Uh-huh.
3: My number is 434-865-5933.
0: All righty, buddy. Thank you for calling, man. Have a great day.
3: Thank you.
0: Thank you, bud. Mm-hmm. Bye-bye. All right, looking for scrap metal. If you got any old appliances, refrigerators, stoves, whatever, or maybe old lawnmowers or car parts or whatever, he'll be glad to take it off your hands. 865-5933, 865-5933. Good morning on Tradio.
4: Good morning.
0: Hey, how you doing?
4: I have a few things I'm going to put on this morning.
0: All right, what you got?
4: I got a steel leaf blower. It's an older model, but I mean, it runs fine, cranks right up, does what it needs to do.
0: Handheld or backpack?
4: It's a handheld.
0: Okay.
4: Gas power. Yeah. And I'm asking $40 for that.
0: Okay.
4: I have a gas power washer. I'm not sure of the horsepower, but I think it's made by Troy Built, if I'm not mistaken.
0: Okay.
4: Just don't have the wand and the hose. I misplaced that somewhere, but anybody that's got one that'll work with it, I'm asking $40 for that as well.
0: Okay.
4: And I'm having a, pretty much might as well say a tool sale. So, I mean, there's a lot of other stuff that that people can come by and take a look at and see if they want to, you know, interested in it.
0: Okay.
4: The number that I can be reached at is 434-755-1062.
0: All right, buddy. Thank you for calling this morning. You have yourself a great day, bud.
4: You too, bud.
0: Yeah, man. Bye-bye. I got a steel handheld leaf blower, gas powered. Give him a call about that. Got a Troy Built gas powered power washer. He misplaced the wand and the hose, so might want to come up with one of those. And he's got a bunch of other tools, various tools for sale too. Give him a call, 755-1062, 755-1062. Good morning.
5: I got him.
0: Good morning on Tradio.
5: Morning, sir. How you doing?
0: Fine, buddy. How you doing?
5: All right.
0: Good.
5: Me and a friend of mine haul scrap metal and sell it for our church. And a guy gave us at a store the other day, like a 500-gallon storage tank. He had kerosene in it, I think.
0: Uh-huh.
5: And rather than just sell it for scrap, which you don't get that much, I was hoping to maybe put it on Tradio and just sell it to maybe some farmer might be interested in. It's a 500-gallon tank.
0: Okay.
5: It's in good shape. It's on skids, like a frame built on the bottom of it. And thought maybe try to get $150 for it.
0: Okay. All right.
5: And my number is 434-774-8555.
0: And it's metal, I assume.
5: Yes, a metal tank.
0: Metal storage tank.
5: The store ain't used it in years, and they gave it to us for scrap.
0: Okay.
5: But I hate to just... You know, somebody will be using it on a farm or something. Even a house or something.
0: All right. Gotcha, bud. All right. But what was in it? Oil, water, or what? You know?
5: I think kerosene was
0: in it. I got you.
5: Yeah.
0: Okay.
5: Yeah.
0: Good enough. All right. Thank you, buddy. Appreciate you calling.
5: Thank you, sir.
0: Sure thing. Bye-bye. I got a 500-gallon storage tank. I believe he thinks it had kerosene in it. It's on skids. Give him a call, 774-8555, 774-8555. Good morning on Tradio.
6: Good morning, Jimmy. How are you?
0: Fine, buddy. How you doing, my friend?
6: I'm doing good. Thank
0: good.
6: You.
0: Good. What can I do for you, buddy?
6: Well, I'm still looking for a motor for my Toyota pickup truck. 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
0: Okay.
6: And I'm over here in Green Bay, Virginia, and my cell number is 603-817-8922.
0: All righty, buddy.
6: Thank you, Jim.
0: Thanks so much. Have a great day, man.
6: You too.
0: Uh-huh.
6: Bye now.
0: Uh-huh. Needs a motor for his 94 Toyota pickup. Needs the 22 RE four-cylinder engine. Can you help him out? 603-817-8922. 603-817-8922. 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
0: 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All right, let's see who we got here on the phone. Good morning on Tradio.
11: Good morning.
0: Good morning. How you doing, dear?
11: Doing all right. How are you doing?
0: I'm great. I'm great. How can I help you, dear?
11: I want to put this stuff back on Tradio. I've got

0: around here. Anybody want to come and look, it's more than welcome. Just give me a call. And I got some baby clothes, a size 12 to 18 months, nice little shorts, jackets, different things, clean and good shape. And also some little boys, 7/8, I wish somebody would get. And a pair of Timberland shoes, boots. They are like new, just never worn. And they can call me at 834-829-8981.
1: Those Timberland boots, they're size 12, is that right? Men's size 12?
0: I got some men's shoes, but okay. These are the little boys. Three or four. I don't know what exactly size. But, you know, when I was getting these calls from these people that were listening to Trio and calling people late in the night and early in the mornings and talking all kind of dirty stuff to them, I had three calls. The man and a woman was doing that.
1: I'm so sorry, dear.
0: And called from one number to another number.
1: I'm so sorry.
0: So I called the sheriff department.
1: Good for you.
0: They called me back. The sheriff told me, he said, just block their number.
1: Right.
0: I said, no. You just take these numbers down and call them and listen to the voicemail that they leave, what kind of language they have on.
1: Right, right.
0: And I have not heard from them soldiers since.
1: I'm sorry.
0: I don't know where they come from or what, but I haven't heard anything from them.
1: Well, good.
0: So I hope anybody else getting them calls, do the same thing. Report them and have the officer to call them. Not say block the number.
1: Right,
0: blocking the number is not going to help.
1: Right, they would just use a different
0: number.
1: Well,
0: I think I took care of that deal.
1: Good enough. Good for you, girl. All right.
0: Well, you take care.
1: Thank you, too.
0: Bye. Mm-hmm,
1: bye-bye. I got some dog cages. I got some large ones and some smaller ones. Got the Singer sewing machine, treadle style sewing machine, but it's just the base. The rest of it's not good, she says. Got an air compressor, got some grills, got some baby clothes and some boys clothes, got some Timberland boys boots too. Give her a call, 829-8981, 829-8981. Good morning on Tradio.
2: Yes, sir.
1: Hey, how you doing?
2: I have a 3-point hitch no-till cedar for like food plots, 72-inch.
1: Okay.
2: And a 5-foot finish mower, 3-point hitch.
1: Uh-huh.
2: And a skid steer frail mower for sale. The number is 336-583-8495.
1: 8495.
2: Yes, sir.
1: All right, dear. Thanks so much for calling. Have a good day now.
2: Thank you, you too.
1: Uh-huh. Bye-bye. All right, got a 3-point hitch no-till cedar to seed you whatever, hay or beans or food plot or whatever. 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And she's got a trail mower for a skid steer. 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That's 336-583-8495. 447-7128 is my number for Tradio. 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
1: Good morning, Jimmy.
0: Good morning, dear. How you doing?
1: I'm doing okay.
0: Good, good.
1: I've still got that Innova inversion table, and I'm asking $65 for it.
0: Okay.
1: It's in, like, new condition, and it really needs a new home.
0: Okay. Get it out of your house, right?
1: Yeah.
0: Take up space.
1: Need the room.
0: I got you.
1: All right. Thanks, Jimmy.
0: And what's your number, dear?
1: It's 434-774-4150, and I'm in South Hill.
0: All right, dear. Thanks so much for calling. Have a wonderful day, okay?
1: You too. Bye-bye.
0: Thank you. Bye-bye. I got an Innova inversion table, one of those that turns you upside down and helps you get your bones all straightened out and joints and stuff. Give her a call, 774-4150, 774-4150. Good morning on Tradio.
2: Hey, good morning, buddy.
0: Hey, my friend, how are you, buddy?
2: Oh, just wonderful, man. Just
0: good,
2: wonderful.
0: Good, good. What can I do for you today, bud?
2: Oh, I want to put this mixer on. It's a Hobart commercial stand mixer. It's a C100T. Some people call it a dough mixer. I've got the bowl and two whisk that go with it. I don't have any paddles.
0: Okay.
2: It's a commercial model. It does weigh about 90 pounds.
0: Okay.
2: Like I said, it runs on 115.
0: Okay.
2: I'm looking to get $600 for it.
0: Okay.
2: I've got a, can't get it out of my head this morning. My buddy's got a an air conditioner. It's still in a box. It's I think it's an 8,000 BTU, but it's heat and air conditioning. It's a GE, and he wants $150 for that.
0: Okay.
2: I've got a couple of Billy Goat yard vacs. One of them needs some carburetor work, and the other one needs a new pull rope on it. Got the bags for both of them. One of the bags is needs a little TLC.
0: Okay.
2: I'll take $200 for both of those.
0: Okay.
2: Pretty firm price.
0: Okay.
2: And I've got the different cleaning products, the Glance, the Hot Springs, and the Oxiver 516. It's all like 2 ounces to a gallon. They're all 1.5 gallon jugs. I'm looking to get $25 a jug for it, or I'll take two for 45 or three for 60, and they can mix and match them.
0: Okay.
2: They can reach me at 434-321-3053. Or 434-480-7119.
0: All right, my friend. Thanks so much for calling in this morning. Have yourself a great day, man.
2: You too, buddy. We'll see you.
0: All right, I got a Hobart stand mixer. It's a commercial grade one. It's the C100T. He does not have one of the paddles, but anyway, he's got some other things to go with it. His buddy's got a GE 8000 BTU air conditioner. It'll do heat as well. I'm guessing that's a window unit, and it's runs off 110. And it's he's got a couple of Billy Goat yard vacuums. Each one needs a little bit of tinkering on, but anyway, he's selling them for pretty cheap, if you ask me. And then he's got that Glance glass cleaner, got the Hot Springs. I believe that's a general cleaner, and an Oxiver 516 sanitizing cleaner. They're all concentrate. Give him a call at 480-7119. That's a text number too, or 321-3053. Good morning on Tradio.
3: Good morning.
0: Hey there. What's up?
3: I have a side by side refrigerator freezer that the ice maker does not work on.
0: Okay.
3: And Mama's got to have an ice maker.
0: Okay.
3: So ice cube trays. The food is in the refrigerator.
0: Okay.
3: I have a new one coming Wednesday.
0: Okay.
3: And if anybody needs a refrigerator that does not have to have an ice maker, of course, I think it's repairable. I don't know.
0: Right, right.
3: But anyway, I have one. If you'd like to talk to me about it, number is 636-3474.
0: 3474. All right, buddy. Yes.
3: Thank you.
0: Thank you for calling. Have a good day.
3: Uh-huh.
0: All right. Bye-bye. Got a Frigidaire side-by-side refrigerator for sale. The ice maker doesn't work on it, but you might can repair that. He's got a new one coming on Wednesday. Call him up and talk to him about it. Make a deal. 636-3474. 636-3474. 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
0: 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All right, let's see who we got here. Good morning on Tradio.
9: Yeah, good morning, Jimmy. Yeah, I'm looking for a lawnmower, riding lawnmower tire. The size is a 20x8x8. So okay. If anybody got anything out there, you know, give me a call at
0: 262-5439. All right, got you, bud. Thank you for calling, man. Let's see if we can find that tire for you. Thank you. Bye-bye. Mm-hmm. He needs a riding lawnmower tire. He needs a 20x8x8. Can you help him out? 262-5439. That's 262-5439. Good morning on Tradio.
10: Good morning.
0: Hey, buddy.
10: Yeah, I'm sorry about that. I have two items I'm going to add to my list from earlier. It's a diamond plate toolbox. It goes to a small pickup truck. Asking $25 for the box.
0: Okay.
10: And I have a Holley 650 carburetor that goes on a 351. It's actually on the motor itself, so they can hear it work and all that stuff. It's like brand new.
0: Okay.
10: I'm asking $200 for this carburetor, just because I'm switching over to something else.
0: Gotcha.
10: Anybody that's interested can give me a call at 434-755-1062.
0: 1062. Okay, buddy. Thanks for calling, man. Have a good one. Bye-bye. Got a diamond plate toolbox for a small pickup. Give him a call at about that. I also got a Holley 650 carburetor. It's on a 421, I think he said. Can't remember. Anyway, 755-1062, 755-1062. Good morning on radio.
11: Good morning.
0: Hey there, dear. How you doing?
11: I'm doing well. Thank you.
0: Good.
11: We are moving.
0: Uh-huh.
11: We have some furniture, antique sofa, some two wing chairs, two recliners, flat screen TV, just lots of stuff from
0: okay.
11: the house that we're not taking.
0: Okay.
11: Just make an offer. We've got to get out.
0: Okay.
11: And the number is 434-917-1553.
0: Okay. 1553.
11: And yes.
0: Okay.
11: Thank you. We're at the house today. If you want to come and look
0: check
11: and make an offer, please
0: okay.
11: do.
0: All right, dear. Thanks so much. Uh-huh.
11: Okay.
0: Bye-bye.
11: Bye-bye.
0: All right, she's moving, and she's got to get rid of some stuff that she's not taking to the new place. She's got an antique sofa, got a couple of wingback chairs, got a recliner, a flat-screen TV, and some other things, too. And they're at the house now trying to get rid of those things. 917-1553, 917-1553. Call her up, come by, meet her, make her an offer. And, she needs to move some stuff. Good morning on radio.
12: Good morning.
0: Hey there.
12: I have a friend who has to move and have household items to sell, which includes a sectional sofa, kitchen items, dining table, sewing fabric, clothing, whatnot, and other items. She will be at the house located at 18917 Christiana Highway, Lawrenceville, Virginia, on Wednesday, August 26th. It's this Wednesday from 10 a.m. until 6 p.m.
0: Okay.
12: Okay, and I can be reached if you need me, 434-637-1352.
0: 1352. All right, dear. Thanks so much for calling. Have a good day
12: okay.
0: now.
12: Mm-hmm. Thank you.
0: Bye-bye. All right, another one moving. Got to move some stuff. Got a sectional sofa, kitchen stuff, got a dining table, she can be there, another stuff too, at 18987, I think, Christiana Highway, Wednesday from 10 till 6. Give a call to 637-1352. If you got questions, 637-1352 is that number to call. Good morning on Tradio.
13: Hey, how you doing?
0: Fine, buddy. What's up?
13: I've got two 250-gallon, I rented 250-gallon, like oil barrels.
0: Uh-huh.
13: They've got pumps in them. I had diesel in one and gas in the other, and I'm not using them anymore.
0: I'll
13: take $100 a piece for them.
0: Okay. Heck, the pump's worth that.
13: 917-2819.
0: All right, buddy. Thank you for calling, man.
13: All right.
0: Have a good one.
13: Uh-huh.
0: Uh-huh. Bye-bye.
13: You too. Bye-bye.
0: Got a couple of 250-gallon oil barrels. One of them had diesel in it. One of them had gasoline. He's got pumps that go with them. Give him a call. 917-2819. 917-2819 is his number to call. Okay. Woo-wee, 447-7128 is my number to call for Tradio on the radio. We're rocking and rolling today, aren't we? Yeah, thank you. I appreciate your calls, man. I really do. 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Okay. All right. Now you got to have your order in by September 2nd. That's the Wednesday of that week. So go ahead and give them a call. Reserve your plate today, while you're thinking about it, at Palm Springs Volunteer Fire Department. That's that fish dinner, catfish and shrimp fest dinner coming up on September the 4th. That's a Friday evening. It's always so good. Everything they do down there is delicious. From fried chicken to Brunswick stew to whatever they cook up, they cook it up right, man, what I'm talking about. Yes, indeed. So, okay, anyway, this is the fish and shrimp dinner. It's the 4th of September, okay? All right, folks, 447-7128. That's my number for Tradio on the Radio. Got some items to put on the show today. Give me a ring. Let me put you on the air. We'll talk about your items you've got for sale, trade, or giveaway. Thinking about Friday nights, you know, this coming Friday night is the opening night for the Phoenix football season, regular season. They're going to be traveling, though. They're traveling over to Brunswick High School, take on the Bulldogs over there. 7 p.m. is game time. We're going to have that show, that football broadcast right here on Rewind 101.9, play-by-play. From Greg Nash and Andy Piercy. It's going to be a great game, you know, cross county rival kind of thing, you know, going on. So if you can't go to it, tune us in, or if you want to go to it and carry your little portable radio, you can, or on your phone, you can listen online at rewind1019.com. So check it out. Don't miss it. Okay. Let's go back to the phone. Good morning on Tradio.
14: Good morning. I was just calling for the correct address for that Christiana Highway.
0: Yeah,
14: it's
0: yeah.
14: Okay, 18917.
0: I put an extra 8 in there for some reason. I don't know where that came from.
14: Okay.
0: I don't know.
14: No
0: thank
14: problem.
0: You. I appreciate that so much. Thank you.
14: Okay, thank you.
0: Bye-bye. All right, yeah, 18917 is the address for that Christiana Highway moving sale coming up on Wednesday. Thank you so much for calling and correcting me on that. I didn't know what the heck I was doing there. Well, I don't know where that extra 8 came from. I knew I had too many numbers. Anyway, okay, 447-7128. Let's check out Roxborough Motorsports Park, man. They always got something cool going on down there. Listen.
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0: 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Drop off your old appliances and old scrap metal stuff there. They'll actually give you some money for it, okay? Stop by see, right there in Broadnax, right on Highway 58, okay? Let's go back to the phone. Good morning on Tradio.
18: Good morning, Jimmy. How are you this morning?
0: Fine, buddy. What are you up to, man?
18: Listen to the show.
0: Thank you. I appreciate you listening in, tuning in, man. Thanks so much.
18: I had to run over for a second. I come back in. I caught part of a guy was looking for a lawnmower tire, and I tried to write it down, but my pen wasn't right, so I had it stuck around.
0: I couldn't
18: remember what the number was.
0: I got you.
18: It was
0: you.
18: A 20 by 8 by something, but
0: 20 by
18: I'm
0: going
18: to get his phone number. Either he can call me, either one.
0: Okay. It's a 20 by 8 by 8.
18: Yeah, okay. I got plenty of them.
0: Okay, and it's 262-5439.
18: 5439, okay. Right. And also, I'm looking for a 5x8 utility trailer.
0: Okay.
18: I found out Saturday morning that a friend of mine looking for one, and I had one, done sold it. And so
0: all right.
18: Now,
0: what a shame,
18: so I'm
0: man.
18: I'm going to try to find him one.
0: All right. Good enough. Good enough. All right.
18: My phone number is 434-264-4957.
0: 4957. Thank you, buddy. Appreciate you calling, man. Have
18: a good
0: one here.
18: Day, man.
0: You too, buddy.
18: Bye-bye.
0: I'd like to find a 5x7 utility trailer. Also, he's got that lawnmower tire that dude needed earlier. If you want to write his number down, 264-4957. That's 264-4957. Looking for that 5x8 utility trailer, and he's got a lawnmower tire for the guy looking. Okay. All right, 447-7128, that's my number for Trio on the Radio. You got some items to sell today. We are coming down to the wire now. We got about, 8 minutes or so that we can put you on, 7 or 8 minutes, something like that. You got some items that you want to sell today, ring me up and I'll answer kind of like this here. Good morning, you're on Trio.
19: Morning, Jim.
0: Hey, buddy, what's up?
19: All right, I got a Tommy Lipgate. It's one of those things you go on the back of a pickup truck. They have them on the bigger trucks. It's a lift gate.
0: Right.
19: But it's made for a pickup truck.
0: Okay.
19: So it's a smaller unit. It has a fold-out aluminum ramp where you go down and you put stuff on it. You lift it up and you go in a truck. It's really heavy duty.
0: Right.
19: It's a little bit of an older model. Needs a little work, but it's got the pump and everything there.
0: Okay.
19: got wires. Go up to the batteries. I'm asking $500 for it. The Tommy Liftgate, they call it.
0: Yeah.
19: Tommy Liftgate.
0: Yeah. Okay.
19: And it's made for a pickup truck, so it's not made for a large, big, 8-foot-wide truck.
0: I got
19: it. I'm asking $500. Mm-hmm. My number is, it's a Jersey number, 609-805-0118.
0: 0118. All right, buddy. Thanks for calling in this morning. You have a great day, man.
19: And of course, I can send pictures if they're interested.
0: Okay.
19: Before they,
0: okay.
19: If they're interested, I'm in Skipwith. Okay.
0: Gotcha, man. Thanks, buddy. Appreciate
19: great.
0: It. Right. Bye bye. He's got a Tommy lift gate for your pickup truck. Give him a call, 609-805-0118. 609-805-0118. If you haul some big stuff you can't pick up and put in the back, that's what it's for. Flip down the tailgate, you lower it and you put your stuff on there, and then you raise it up and you push it on your pickup. Yeah, cool beans. 609-805-0118. All right, 447-7128, that's my number for Tradio on the Radio. Got some items to put on the show today. Give me a ring, let me put you on the air, and we'll talk about your items you've got for sale, trade, or giveaway. Hey, mark your calendar for September 6th. It's a Labor Day weekend. It's a Sunday this time around, but Lake Life Live, the summer concert series over in Clarksville. It's their 10th anniversary, and they've been celebrating all year. With some great bands, and this time around it's JB and the Get Down Browns and the Embers featuring Craig Woolard. They crank it up. The doors open at gates, whatever, about 4 o'clock. Band starts up about 5. They played about 10 o'clock. It's just $5 to get in. It's a cash only event, so don't expect them to take your credit or debit cards. Be sure you bring some cash. And they'll have some food vendors there, food and beverage vendors there. So they don't allow outside food or beverages into the park. Okay. So bring your shagging shoes, your photo ID, your beach chair, towels, and some cash. It's a family-friendly event, so load up the car, boat, and come on down to Clarksville. That's on Sunday, September the 6th, with JB and the Get Down Browns and the Embers featuring Craig Woolard at the Lake Life Live Summer Concert Series in Clarksville. Okay, it's going to be a fun, fun time. All right, folks, 447-7128. That's my number for Tradio on the Radio. Got some items to put on the show. I still got a few minutes that I can take your calls. So ring me up and let me put you on. And we'll talk about your items you've got for sale, trade, or giveaway, or what you're looking for. Either way, let's see who this is. Good morning on Tradio.
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0: Hey, Wise Guy, what's happening?
20: Oh, nothing much. Well, let's run this Kawasaki 1500 motorcycle. It's black. It's full of chrome. 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One on a bike. Runs great. 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
0: 4490. Thank you, wise guy. Have a great day, man.
20: You too, Bob.
0: Yeah, man. Got a 2007 Kawasaki 1500 motorcycle. It's black and all chromed out, too. Bet that's a pretty bike. Only got about 13,000 actual miles on it. Give him a call, 252-213-4490. 252-213-4490. 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And Mike has firewood for sale too. $70 a load, seasoned hardwood firewood. 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Well, he can probably hook you up with some of that too. 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All right, let's see here. Hey, have you got Medicare questions? Oh, there's so much to know about Medicare, and just there's so many questions too. Well, the Lake Country Area Agency on Aging is going to be hosting a free Medicare informational seminar. 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Ask for Lisa. Okay. 447-7128. That's my number for Tradio on the Radio. Got some items to put on the show today. Holler at me. We only got a minute left. So we got less than a minute left. So, all right. All right, real quick. Coming up at the Colonial on September the 5th. It is a free program. It's a stage play entitled My Mama's Prayer Room. Okay, they have a special guest musical appearance by recording artist Reverend Philip Knight. This play is written, produced, and directed by Bernice Thompson Barner. Again, it is free. Come on out. Begins at 6 o'clock. The doors open at 5. You don't want to miss it. If you need more information, call Jeff at 774-0685, 774-0685, okay? All right, folks, got to get out of here. I'll be putting all these listings online at rewind1019.com. 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All right, folks, I'll see you tomorrow. Y'all have a wonderful day. 7 o'clock for the Most Music Morning Show and 9:05 for Tradio. Till then, Jimmy Martin saying have a wonderful day. It's going to be glorious today. Bye-bye.

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4: Fox News, I'm CJ Papa. President Trump stepping up the pressure on Iran's bottom line with new economic penalties. United States Representative to NATO Matt Whitaker telling Fox,
5: these sanctions are going to be dramatic. I think they're going to be meaningful, but I want to highlight their currency is as weak as it's ever been, and inflation is skyrocketing.
4: And Iran's currency hitting a new record low in trading today. Pakistan, which played a key role in brokering a 60-day ceasefire in June, sending a high-level delegation to Tehran today to discuss ending the war. At least six people are hurt, including three first responders from the Hawk Fire in Reno, Nevada.
6: The zero containment is the problem. Again, containment being a perimeter that they're trying to set up around the fire, but the fire itself will still be burning.
4: Fox Weather's Brenna Merwin. Governor Joe Lombardo declaring a state of emergency. 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

0: This is Nancy Martin with Local News on Rewind 101.9. Chase City's National Night Out rescheduled date has been set for September 8th from 6 to 8 p.m. at the Chase City Pavilion. That's a free community event with vendors, free hot dogs, bouncy houses, music, activities, prizes and giveaways, a patriotic parade, and some emergency vehicles on display. According to John H. Kerr Reservoir, Eastland Creek will be closed for maintenance on August 18th. If you have any questions or concerns, please call the Visitor Assistance Center at 434-738-6143. Cambridge residents, spooky season is right around the corner and they need trunks for their annual trunk or treat. If you or anyone you know would like to be involved, please email events coordinator Alyssa DeSetta at events@cambridgeva.net. 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
7: This is WRAL meteorologist Chris Michaels with the forecast for your Monday. We're starting out really comfortably this morning with temperatures in the lower 60s. As we head into the afternoon, it is mostly sunny to at times partly cloudy, low humidity, temperatures mid to upper 80s. Once again, overnight, we'll see temperatures drop into the upper 50s and lower 60s with more of the same warmth heading into Tuesday afternoon. Listen here every hour for WRAL forecasts, and when severe weather breaks out, we break in.
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3: Fox News, I'm CJ Pop of the World. 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
4: At 1 p.m. today, Treasury Secretary Scott Bessent is expected to unveil the White House's latest financial offensive, touting what he calls the toughest sanctions in history. And President Trump just posted on Truth Social, writing this, Iran is completely collapsing.
3: Fox's Alex Hogan at the White House. Firefighters try to corral the Hawk Fire in Reno, Nevada.
5: They continue to battle this dangerous and fast-moving wildfire. The fire broke out on Saturday, fueled by dry conditions and strong winds, and so far it's scorched around 15,000 acres. Officials say the fire was human-caused, but wouldn't elaborate further as an investigation continues.
3: Fox's Max Gordon at the Incident Command Center in Reno. Six people have been injured. A number of structures have been damaged or destroyed. 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
6: This is WRAL meteorologist Chris Michaels with the forecast for your Monday, as we're looking at a mostly sunny to at times partly cloudy sky and temperatures in the mid to upper 80s with a nice dip in humidity that'll continue to take us into Tuesday. Tuesday morning, we'll start out with temperatures about 59 to 61 degrees under a clear sky. Tuesday afternoon is more the same with highs in the 80s. Listen here every hour for WRAL forecasts, and when severe weather breaks out, we break in.
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3: Fox News, I'm CJ Papa. 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
4: At 1 p.m. today, Treasury Secretary Scott Bessent is expected to unveil the White House's latest financial offensive, touting what he calls the toughest sanctions in history. And President Trump just posted on Truth Social, writing this, Iran is completely collapsing.
3: Fox's Alex Hogan at the White House. Firefighters try to corral the Hawk Fire in Reno, Nevada.
5: They continue to battle this dangerous and fast-moving wildfire. The fire broke out on Saturday, fueled by dry conditions and strong winds. And so far, it's scorched around 15,000 acres. Officials say the fire was human-caused, but wouldn't elaborate further as an investigation continues.
3: Fox's Max Gordon at the Incident Command Center in Reno. Six people have been injured. A number of structures have been damaged or destroyed. 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

0: 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Mark your calendars and join John H. Kerr Reservoir, Bugs Island Lake, U.S. Army Corps of Engineers for the National Public Lands Day on September 26th. Starting at 9 a.m., there's a cleanup scheduled for Liberty Hill at the Liberty Hill Trail and Access, 4410 Bugs Island Road in Boyden. Gloves and trash bags will be provided. Wear closed-toed shoes, bring water, and in case of inclement weather, check the John H. Kerr Reservoir Facebook page for more info. Fall's just around the corner. That means Harvest Day. Mark your calendars for Saturday, October 17th, and make plans to join the Clarksville Lake Country Chamber for a day filled with family fun and fall festivities. That's October 17th from 9 a.m. to 3 p.m. at 416 Virginia Avenue in Clarksville. You won't want to miss out on all the fall fun. 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
7: This is WRAL meteorologist Chris Michaels with the forecast for your Monday, as we're looking at a mostly sunny to at times partly cloudy sky and temperatures in the mid to upper 80s with a nice dip in humidity that'll continue to take us into Tuesday. Tuesday morning, we'll start out with temperatures about 59 to 61 degrees under a clear sky. Tuesday afternoon is more the same with highs in the 80s. Listen here every hour for WRAL forecasts, and when severe weather breaks out, we break in.
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3: News. I'm Therese Crowley. Final prosecution rebuttal witnesses in the Lindsay Clancy trial. Defense testimony that she was clearly psychotic when she killed her three children. That preceded it. Fox's Nate Foy in Plymouth.
4: The witness taking the stand will continue from Friday, and it's Dr. Avram Mack, a forensic psychiatrist, who testified on Friday that he believes that Lindsay Clancy was not suffering from postpartum psychosis and that she knew the difference between right and wrong.
3: President Trump hosting in all caps, Iran is completely collapsing. Treasury Secretary Bessent launching economic D-Day. And Ukraine President Zelensky says there'll be talks with Russia amid Russian attacks on the Black Sea. Prince Harry and Meghan Markle's role in returning to Britain from California now being described as private royals plus private citizens with some royal appearances. 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
8: This is WRAL meteorologist Chris Michaels with the forecast for your Monday, as we're looking at a mostly sunny to at times partly cloudy sky and temperatures in the mid to upper 80s with a nice dip in humidity that'll continue to take us into Tuesday. Tuesday morning, we'll start out with temperatures about 59 to 61 degrees under a clear sky. Tuesday afternoon is more the same with highs in the 80s. Listen here every hour for WRAL forecasts, and when severe weather breaks out, we break in.
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3: Fox News, I'm Gianna Gelosi. The Trump administration set to announce new sanctions on Iran as the situation remains tense in the Strait of Hormuz.
4: Now, the naval blockade remains in effect. The Vanguard, those two carrier strike groups, USS George H.W. Bush and the USS George Washington, who just arrived in theater from the Pacific with Lincoln heading home after more than 250 consecutive days at sea without a port call.
3: Fox's Lucas Tomlinson, President Trump threatening higher tariffs on Canadian products as a trade war between the two countries intensifies.
5: Accusing Canada of ripping off the U.S. for years, President Trump says tariffs on cars, trucks, and steel imports will be increased to 50% starting January 1st. The president's announcement made on social media comes after higher import taxes kicked in on dozens of Canadian products shipped to the U.S. over the weekend.
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Chase City's National Night Out rescheduled date has been set for September 8th from 6 to 8 p.m. at the Chase City Pavilion. That's a free community event with vendors, free hot dogs, bouncy houses, music, activities, prizes and giveaways, a patriotic parade, and some emergency vehicles on display. According to John H. Kerr Reservoir, Eastland Creek will be closed

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6: This is WRAL meteorologist Chris Michaels with the forecast for your Monday, as we're looking at a mostly sunny to at times partly cloudy sky and temperatures in the mid to upper 80s with a nice dip in humidity that'll continue to take us into Tuesday. Tuesday morning, we'll start out with temperatures about 59 to 61 degrees under a clear sky. Tuesday afternoon is more the same with highs in the 80s. Listen here every hour for WRAL forecasts, and when severe weather breaks out, we break in.
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3: News, I'm Therese Crowley. President Trump posting in all caps, Iran is completely collapsing. Treasury Secretary Bessent calls it the end game with Iran. Every country's been given a timeline to shut down all business with Iran or be removed from the U.S. financial system. Senator John Barrasso tells Fox the goal.
4: Make Iran finally say, you're right, we were wrong. No nuclear weapon. Straits open.
3: A battle of the expert psychiatrists at Lindsey Clancy's murder trial. Final prosecution rebuttal witness believes Clancy suffered a major depressive episode, unlike defense testimony that she was clearly psychotic when she killed her three children. Beef on the hoof. The USDA reopening a border crossing at Douglas, Arizona for cattle from Mexico, saying concerns about the New World screwworm have dropped enough. The closing made the cattle shortage worse and prices higher. 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
7: This is WRAL meteorologist Chris Michaels with the forecast for your Monday, as we're looking at a mostly sunny to at times partly cloudy sky and temperatures in the mid to upper 80s with a nice dip in humidity that'll continue to take us into Tuesday. Tuesday morning, we'll start out with temperatures about 59 to 61 degrees under a clear sky. Tuesday afternoon is more the same with highs in the 80s. Listen here every hour for WRAL forecasts, and when severe weather breaks out, we break in.
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3: News. I'm John Saucier. Treasury Secretary Scott Bessent announcing a new round of sanctions against Iran as the talks over reopening the Strait of Hormuz remain stalled. The Treasury Secretary claims no country that works with Iran will be able to avoid these sanctions.
4: The actions of Treasury and other agencies will tighten the noose and block every potential source of revenue that funds the IRGC and the evil Iranian regime.
3: Canadian Prime Minister Mark Carney, working on a trade agreement on U.S. tariffs, says while they were able to make some progress, talks ultimately fell apart due to demands of the United States.
5: We made progress. We did make some progress in recent weeks. In the end, that momentum reversed, and we could not accept what the U.S. had offered, nor could we give what they asked.
3: President Trump accusing Canada of ripping off the U.S. for years in a recent post on Truth Social. 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

0: around the corner, that means Harvest Day. 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
6: This is WRAL meteorologist Kat Campbell with a forecast for tonight. It should be very nice. Skies are mostly clear with a less humid air in place. Lows are able to dip back into the low 60s. Tuesday afternoon, it's partly cloudy with highs climbing into the mid-80s. By Wednesday, we're back in the upper 80s with an isolated storm chance. Listen here every hour for WRAL forecasts. And when severe weather breaks out, we break in.
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3: Fox News, I'm Tom Graham. Treasury Secretary Scott Bessent detailing what he calls economic D-Day. He says the U.S. is imposing new sanctions on Iran with the goal of blocking Tehran's revenue sources.
4: Our objective is to sever every economic lifeline that sustains this tyrannical regime until Tehran stands alone.
3: Treasury Secretary giving countries trading with Iran a brief period to cut off those relationships. Hawaii feeling the impact of Tropical Depression Moki kicking up waves just south of the Big Island.
5: While it won't make a direct hit, it's still expected to bring heavy rain, flooding, and damaging winds. Moki comes just days after Hurricane Lala brushed by the Hawaiian Islands, dumping feet of rain. The Aloha State could see major rainfall through Monday.
3: Fox's Marianne Rafferty. 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

0: 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Chase City's National Night Out rescheduled date has been set for September 8th from 6 to 8 p.m. at the Chase City Pavilion. That's a free community event with vendors, free hot dogs, bouncy houses, music, activities, prizes and giveaways, a patriotic parade, and some emergency vehicles on display. According to John H. Kerr Reservoir, Eastland Creek will be closed for maintenance on August 18th. If you have any questions or concerns, please call the Visitor Assistance Center at 434-738-6143. Cambridge residents, spooky season is right around the corner and they need trunks for their annual trunk or treat. If you or anyone you know would like to be involved, please email events coordinator Alyssa DeSetta at events@cambridgeva.net. 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
10: This is WRAL meteorologist Kat Campbell with a forecast for tonight. It should be very nice. Skies are mostly clear with the less humid air in place. Lows are able to dip back into the low 60s. Tuesday afternoon, it's partly cloudy with highs climbing into the mid 80s. By Wednesday, we're back in the upper 80s with an isolated storm chance. Listen here every hour for WRAL forecasts, and when severe weather breaks out, we break in.
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3: Fox News, I'm John Saucier. Canadian Prime Minister Mark Carney working on a trade agreement on U.S. tariffs and says while they were able to make some progress, talks ultimately fell apart because of demands from the United States.
4: We made progress. We did make some progress in recent weeks. In the end, that momentum reversed. And we could not accept what the U.S. had offered, nor could we give what they asked.
3: President Trump accusing Canada of ripping off the U.S. for years in a recent post on Truth Social. Some Canadian goods imported into the United States now facing a 50% tariff. Treasury Secretary Scott Bessent questioning Canadian Prime Minister Carney's decision not to agree to a deal.
5: Is he trying to benefit himself, the Liberal Party, or the Canadian people? Because they were offered a very good job.
3: The Canadian Prime Minister blamed a collapse in trade talks on U.S. negotiators issuing a bunch of last-minute demands, vowed to set his own tariffs in retaliation starting next month. 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

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Mark your calendars and join John H. Kerr Reservoir, Bugs Island Lake, U.S. Army Corps of Engineers for the National Public Lands Day on September 26th. Starting at 9 a.m., there's a cleanup scheduled for Liberty Hill at the Liberty Hill Trail and Access, 4410 Bugs Island Road in Boyden. Gloves and trash bags will be provided. Wear closed-toed shoes, bring water, and in case of inclement weather, check the John H. Kerr Reservoir Facebook page for more info. Fall's just around the corner. That means Harvest Day. Mark your calendars for Saturday, October 17th, and make plans to join the Clarksville Lake Country Chamber for a day filled with family fun and fall festivities. That's October 17th from 9 a.m. to 3 p.m. at 416 Virginia Avenue in Clarksville. You won't want to miss out on all the fall fun. 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
5: This is WRAL meteorologist Kat Campbell with a forecast for tonight. It should be very nice. Skies are mostly clear with the less humid air in place. Lows are able to dip back into the low 60s. Tuesday afternoon, it's partly cloudy with highs climbing into the mid 80s. By Wednesday, we're back in the upper 80s with an isolated storm chance. Listen here every hour for WRAL forecasts, and when severe weather breaks out, we break in.
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3: Fox News, I'm Tom Graham. Nearly 90,000 people have been asked or ordered to leave their homes in Nevada. The so-called Hawk Fire continues to rage near Reno. Fox Weather's Max Gordon.
4: Dry conditions and strong winds fueled the fire. Officials say it was human caused, but wouldn't elaborate further as an investigation continues. Six people have been injured, three firefighters and three civilians.
3: A wildfire burning more than 15,000 acres so far. President Trump says his administration is taking steps to expand school choice as millions of students return to class.
5: The United States spends more money on education than any other country in the world by double, and our results should be better than they are.
3: Parents are eligible for a federal tax credit to cover tuition and other costs of private schools. Opponents, though, fear the money will be taken from traditional public schools. America's listening to Fox News.

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3: Fox News, I'm John Saucier. Treasury Secretary Scott Bessent denouncing a new round of sanctions against Iran as talks of reopening the Strait of Hormuz remain stalled. The Treasury Secretary claims no country that works with Iran will be able to avoid sanctions.
4: The actions of Treasury and other agencies will tighten the noose and block every potential source of revenue that funds the IRGC and the evil Iranian regime.
3: Well, the Secretary of War, Pete Hegseth, he's visiting a military supplier in Wisconsin today. He says these new sanctions don't rule out the idea of more strikes against Iran.
5: If Iran is foolish enough to overplay their hand or mess with the American military, we'll do what we need to do.
3: China is one of several nations that buys oil from Iran. Iran says it will respond harshly to these new sanctions, warn any country's support for the sanctions will be seen as an act of war. America's listening to Fox News.